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4: What did he see?
2: That kings have a need of their subjects. A dangerous idea.
4: Rise and rise again.Until lambs become lions. My father died for this.
5: What does it mean?
4: It means never give up.
6: A king does not bargain for the loyalty that every subject owes him.
2: In the name of King John, pay or burn.
7: Many wrongs to be righted in the country of King John. And I pray for a miracle.
4: That's something that we need to do.
8: Become an archer's rope.
2: The laws of this land enslave people to its king. A king that offers nothing in return.
9: Robin Longstride, also known as Robin of the Hood.
6: For the crimes of incitement to cause unrest, I declare him to be an outlaw!
9: All who shelter him, their lives shall be taken on sight.Nail, please.
7: It seems we are to share my chamber. I sleep with a dagger. If you so much as move to touch me, I will sever your manhood.
4: Thanks for the warning.
3: Robin, my father was a great man. And you are your father's son.
4: As many men as you need.
3: Are you ready to be who you are?
4: Yes.

we wake up in the future, we will have these memories for us to cherish. I'll tell the world, I love you, Al. I can promise you the future.